thing. I want to get into it, man, you know. Like a sex machine, man. Yeah. Moving, doing it, you know. Yeah. Can I count it off? 1, 2, 3, 4.

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1: 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We control the sound. It's time you all got down. We bring you Electrophonic Funk.

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0: 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He said no. 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